Cause he shot racks outside. C12, 9-11. Good to the reality. We still outside. Mine on the riches, hard in the trenches. You can't throw dirt on the underground. We thriving it. Ghana boys stocks on the rise, Charlie. This flex, no, they ready. See, we wanted to ride nobody with. We the ones who started with it. Translation, yanny at the buy, yanny at yanny hits. This goes so hard, even the ops go with it. That's how you know we lit. Grr.

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0: 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We're going to touch base with the BBC right about now. We will be, you know, right back with more. Whatever you do, don't touch it. It absolutely is the big way.
1: BBC News with Neil Nunes. The U.S. Treasury Secretary Scott Bessent says China and the United States have discussed plans to set up a joint alert system on artificial intelligence. Mr. Bessent said under the proposal, the two countries could notify each other when there are AI incidents that pose a threat to their national security. Officials in Gaza have announced plans to evacuate and demolish more than 250 buildings damaged in Israeli airstrikes because they're at risk of collapsing. The move follows repeated collapses of damaged structures, including one on Wednesday, which killed 21 Palestinians. Germany's Chancellor Friedrich Merz has vowed to stay on and push through reforms despite losing support in state elections. Preliminary results indicate his Christian Democrats have been voted out of parliament in Mecklenburg-Western Pomerania. A United Nations report has concluded that recent U.S. airstrikes on vessels allegedly trafficking drugs breach international law and cannot be justified as self-defense. The report by a special rapporteur said that since September last year, U.S. military strikes in the Caribbean and Pacific had killed more than 220 people. U.S. officials say 18 suspects in the assassination of the Haitian President Jovenel Moïse 5 years ago have been flown from Haiti to Florida for trial. Prosecutors say Mr. Moïse was shot dead at his home by mercenaries, including former Colombian soldiers. Chinese media say at least 8 people have been killed in a fire at a textile factory in the southern city of Foshan. Rescue efforts are still underway. And protesters have gathered in Austin, Texas, where an immigration and customs enforcement agent shot and wounded a Venezuelan migrant. BBC World News.
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Hey, good morning to you. 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What do you think?

Good morning, going out to you now. If you're listening to us this morning, Soccerbet has something to actually that they want you to know about, and it's important that you know. 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Terms and conditions apply. I like to say special greetings going out to my brother, who is officially legendary. The name is DJ Vimptons. Shout out going out to the Vim himself. Mr. Vimptons, what's going on, man? It's great to have you be a part of it this morning. He's joining us live. He's listening to us on the radio. Yeah, that's my brother from way back. Shout out going out to Vimptons. Yes, the OGs know who he is. The newbies admire who he is. It's only right that I get to know what's going on. Good morning going out to you. This is Rise and Shine. The song in the back is called Rihanna, coming up from Joe. Stretch your CDs at Eddie's Pizza this morning. 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Eddie's Pizza. Still can't beat that. Special greetings going out to every single member of FTI. We're live and direct. That's what it is. It's on and absolutely popping. There's a couple of new jams that are out. I did an interview last Friday that I'm going to have to bring back later this week. I would like for you to be a part of that. If you happen to be a business owner doing a listening today, I've got something new to share with you. 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Good morning going out to you. How you doing today? You sure you okay? Where are you listening to me from, man? Today is a holiday, so we're listening from so many different places, and I'd like to know exactly where you are tuned in from. One of the things I want you to notice is that if you've been listening to us for a while, you know that whenever you're looking for premium electronics and home appliances at unbeatable value, you choose Hisense, Ghana's trusted brand for innovation, quality, durability, affordability. 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They're active everywhere on social media, all right? Hisense, everyday prices for everyday people. Good morning going out to you. I'm going to get into some of the voice notes, some of the messages. Today we're going to ask you a question about Ghana, because today is a holiday, right?
We're going to get into more. Don't touch it. It is a BY 18 past 7. You ready for more? I am. How you feeling today? This is Rise and Shine, my people. Let's make it happen.

Messages in the back. Good morning, please. Big ups going out to all of you in the studio. I'm Don Blazy. Don Blazy, how was your weekend, man? You want to shout out Malcolm Workers and Butchers and Fafraham? I see you. We're definitely going to get into that. When it comes to cooking oil, right? I want to tell you this morning not to compromise on getting unbranded oils into some of your old bottles. I mean, don't do it. 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Fried oil, you deserve a life of goodness. I'd like to say good morning going out to every single person who is a part of the show today. As usual, we're going to get into more music. Oh, yes. Hey, shout out going out to you for joining us.

Good morning going out to you. If you were given the chance to redesign one thing about Ghana from scratch, if you were given the chance to redesign one thing about Ghana right from scratch, right? What would you build differently? Like, to be honest, what would you build differently? That's my question for you this morning. That's a question I'd like you to call me so we have a conversation about. Also, I want to let you know that we're going to play, get into our German class a little later today to learn a couple of new words, Dutch words to be precise. If you were given a chance to redesign one thing, please don't call me just yet. If you were given the chance to redesign one thing about Ghana from scratch, what would you build differently? That's my question for you this morning, all right? Welcome to the Big Y. My name is Brownberry. This is Rise and Shine. Shout out going out to Selector Danny. Greetings going out to Mr. Reg Reg. Today is the 21st day of September 2026. Ghana is marking 117th birthday of Kwame Nkrumah. We spoke about Ed Sheeran the other day. He's addressing an issue concerning the controversy around his tours at Philadelphia concerts, to be precise. If you've been following the news, you know preaching and hawking on moving vehicles is now about to become a thing of the past. We're going to get into all of that. Those are the stories making the rounds. We call it a breakfast buzz. We have Good Morgan Accra coming up shortly, brought to you by Koenig Sprachschule. My question remains, if you're given the chance to redesign something new about Ghana from scratch, question is, what would it be? You get me? That's my question for you today. Brownberry, special shout outs going out to you and Selector Man. Shout outs going out to you, Mr. Witty. I see you. More music coming up right about now. That's our Shaka with Forgiveness. You heard that right. Now, we don't talk enough about how stressful it can be, you know, to figure out what nourishing breakfast to give kids every morning, right? That's why Milo Only One is such a great option. It has a creamy, delicious taste kids can't get enough of. Now, but there's more to Milo Only One than that rich, milky, chocolatey taste. There's so much goodness in every pack. Just take a moment to actually read the back of the pack every single time. Just do it and see for yourself. It is important nutrients are combined with malt for that, you know, that actually supports energy release, cocoa for that rich taste, and a milk for calcium to support them as they grow. So keep choosing Milo Only One. One, not just for that special taste, but also for the nourishing goodness. Milo, energy to go further. Good morning, going out to all of you, my people. You know, we've been doing a couple of things. We've been doing so many things. One of the things we're going to do is we're going to do that endurance walk once again. Yeah, this one is a pure endurance walk. It's not advocacy. It is just to come and test yourself. You understand? We're going to do it again soon. This weekend, a couple of people have signed up. You should sign up too. You know, love shows up in multiple ways. A mother's gentle smile at breakfast. A co-worker remembers your favorite snack. Two friends catching up after years apart. In some way, somehow, original milk shortcake fits right into every one of those moments. It is crunchy, it's milky, it's made to melt hard. It is more than a biscuit. It's a reminder of warmth and connection. Munch's milk shortcake is a perfect companion to every kind of togetherness. Original milk shortcakes from Munchies Biscuits. Take advantage and indulge, you know what I mean? I also want to let you know real quick. There was an expose, right, where we found out that some of the mattresses that we've been sleeping on, Chale, they're just purely dangerous, not safe for you. 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
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Let's get into more music right after this. We're also going to pick calls shortly, so don't touch it.

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6: Good morning, going out to you. Now, there's quite a number of people who've been trying to connect. I'm going to give you the lines to the chance to do that shortly. 0202222073. We also have a segment coming up shortly. Don't touch it. This is the big wire. Let's go.

Good morning going out to you. I asked a question this morning. The question is very simple. It reads like this. It says, if you were given the chance to redesign one thing about Ghana from scratch, what would you rebuild differently? Now, Mr. Frank is on the log now. He says, I swear, I'll redesign our roads infrastructure. It's terrible. No emergency or public transport lanes. That's one thing he's going to work on. I kind of agree with that because, Charlie, when there's an emergency, that's when you realize what's really going on. Big up going out to you, Frank. I appreciate you for connecting. What would you say? What would you? How would you respond to this question yourself? I have Ara the G in the back right now. Sum Sum.

morning, going out to Zara the J, one of the voices and the images to look out for right now, representing Ghana to the fullest. Give me a call on 0202222073. Can I actually answer my question for the day today? And yeah, there's more to this.

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0: town, we drop
1: one side, shoulder. Shoulder. Good morning, good night to you, Charlie. That's loud and live right there. We had to take it up a notch. You know why? Today's a holiday. Today is, Founders Day. Today's Kwame Nkrumah's birthday. A big shout out going out to all the people who are connecting with us. And what can I even say, man? We activated our phone lines a while ago. We learned two German words today, coffee and tea. I want you to be a part of all of that. Today is also Rookie's birthday. We're going to get in some special birthday shout outs going out to the superstar. But before that, though, I hope everyone is doing well. Let me quickly bring you up to speed on a couple of things. One of them is the fact that don't let borrow me small coins, ruin long-time friendships. Do not allow it to actually do that. Yes. So this is what we're saying today. We're saying don't do this because, say yes to that I can afford a feeling. Yes. Say yes to that I can afford it a feeling. And you get to do this with something that's called the Absa credit card, okay? With an Absa credit card, you can get to do all of this. 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Your story matters, Absa. That's what it is. Good morning, going out to you. 42 past the hour. Shouts going out to Sabathiel as well. If you want that real Ghanaian heat in your meal, this is what I'll ask you to do this morning. Okay, bring the

That is one of my favorite tracks from RDJ. This one features Joshua Baraka, another favorite of mine. It is the mid-morning radio show right here on the Big Y1079 FM. And like I said, we are enjoying Founders Day and we are enjoying the freedom that our late Osagyefo Dr. Kwame Nkrumah gave us. And not just Ghana, but the entirety of Africa. That is why we can celebrate, we can all be independent, and we can enjoy beautiful music like this.

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1: We are 41 minutes into the first of the show. It is Monday, the 21st of September, 2026. It is Founders Day today. This is a mid-morning radio show. Mr. Reggie sitting in for Reveskin, doing this alongside DJ Ganj. If you just tuned in, I gave a very interesting speech about us enjoying Founders Day and us having the freedom to be opinionated, the freedom just to be free. And I'll rehash on that in just a bit. But I need to put you on a couple of things real quick. It is a holiday, so you guys are taking it cool and easy. And that's how we're going to be treating you today. I'm not going to do any back, back, back. No. We're going to make sure as you are enjoying Founders Day, you're also relaxing and getting ready for tomorrow. Because, of course, we were given the freedom to work and hustle and earn our upkeep and become individuals and upstanding citizens of the Republic of Ghana. 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
1: 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Yes, yeah, I know. It's hard to keep up.

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1: 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I know. It's hard to keep up, but we ain't slowing down. Oh, I

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2: 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I know. It's hard to keep up, yeah. 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

0: Alright, guys, so yes, if you just logged in, welcome. This is The Drive of Your Life on Y107.9, 5 minutes after four. I've got something special, alright? You know I always bring you special stuff. There's promotion happening, and I got three gentlemen here in the studio. I'm about to chit-chat with them. So I have Patrick Sapong, he's the head of marketing. I also have Sumani Mohammed, he's the Accra Regional Sales Manager. And then also Desmond Dakora, who is the brand manager. So I have three big men in the studio. Hi, gentlemen, how are we doing?
1: Hi, we're fine.
2: Yeah, very well.
0: Mm-hmm. He is not well, he's lying.
3: But I'm well.
0: But you are well, you are well. You are well. Not. Yes. I wish you a speedy recovery, okay?
2: You
0: should get soon. You should get well soon. All right. So, I mean, how's your holiday going? We're working, but...
1: we are since morning. We've been running around Accra.
0: Yeah.
1: Today is 21st.
0: Yeah.
1: So, Founders Day, we're in the vibe.
0: You are in the vibe?
1: Yes.
0: I like that for you. I'm very, very happy for you. I'm now trying to catch the vibe.
1: You have to. And maybe after here, try and spread.
0: Yeah, boss.
1: You have to spread.
0: Yeah. All right. So I mean, let's get straight into it. For someone who's hearing Fortune Spread for the first time, as you just said, spread. What is Fortune Spread, and what makes it a great choice for consumers and families?
3: Okay. So Fortune Spread, from the start, this is the best spread we have on the market now, best spread in Ghana.
0: Yeah.
3: It has 7 essential vitamins, so it's good for everyone, kids, adults, everyone.
0: Yeah.
3: And then also made from plant-based fat, so the fat level is very, very low, just 20% fat.
0: Right.
3: So for someone who is particular about their health, this is the current best spread for them on the market.
0: Right.
3: Yeah.
0: That actually is true, because I had some. And I had to, you know, the one in the sachet, I think it's a medium pack.
1: 12 grams.
0: The 12 grams, yes. Yeah. So I gave my mom some, and she actually loved it. Now, I mean, we understand that, as you said, it's low in fat and all that, but there's also 7 essential vitamins in it. And what nutritional value do they add to the product?
1: Yeah.
0: Who's taking that? You?
1: Yeah.
0: All right.
1: Yeah. So, in fact, it's the only spread. The only spread that we have 7 vitamins, I don't know beyond Africa, but I know Ghana and beyond Ghana.
0: Yeah.
1: We are the only spread, Fortune is the only spread product that has 7 vitamins. And the vitamin ranges from vitamin A, vitamin D, vitamin E, vitamin B6, B12. Then we also have folic acid and niacin.
0: Wow.
1: This vitamins gives us, some gives us good eyesight, because he mentioned plant-based, which is the palm.
0: Right.
1: You know, palm gives us good eyesight.
0: Yeah.
1: Then some gives us the folic acid. Some gives us, I mean, the folic acid talks about the bones that embolden it when you take it.
0: Yeah.
1: Then some of the vitamin also gives us the brain, in terms of children, it strengthens their brains, and then it also boosts our immune system.
0: Wow.
1: So in fact, these 7 vitamins, like we said, whether you are an old lady, whether you are an old man, whether you are the youth, whether you are a child, all of them can take spread.
0: Yeah.
1: And in terms of, in fact, the taste and salt, we are very moderate, because we are very conscious of the fact that people think there is a cholesterol. But like we said, this is a plant-based. It's cholesterol-free.
0: Right.
1: Just like when you take your abenquine.
0: Mm.
1: It's coming from that. So, I mean, people should not have problem with it.
2: And just to add the vitamin D, for instance. Because I'm a bit under the weather.
0: No, so don't worry.
2: Pardon me. So the vitamin D, for instance, helps the body absorb the calcium.
0: Okay.
2: Whereas the vitamin B6 and the B12 also supports functions such as the red blood cells formation, as well as the internal metabolism.
0: Right.
2: So basically, just to add to what my colleagues have said, This is a naturally cholesterol-free spread. So in terms of it being healthy, it's number one on the market.
0: Mm-hmm.
2: And it has been carefully formulated to meet every Ghanaian consumer.
0: Right. Yeah. Awesome. That's really good. And I know people like to watch their health when it comes to, you know, eating butter, you know, having spreads and all of that. So this is a really good alternative to have. I know today is 21st, today is Founders Day, and there's something special happening, and that's why you gentlemen are here. So can you break down a little bit on what's happening?
2: Well, so today is 21st, it's a holiday.
0: Yeah.
2: But the holiday signifies an important heritage in Ghanaian culture. So today, as we know, is the Founders Day,
0: and
2: it's been celebrated all over. So as a brand, Fortune Spread then decided that instead of, why not celebrating this moment with our consumers, the entire Ghanaian community. So what we then decided to do was that, one, we have different pack sizes, but for the purpose of the Founders Day celebration, we decided to take two pack size, which is the 250 gram and also the 900 gram.
0: Okay.
2: Ideally, in the market, the 250 gram is being sold between 13 to 15 cedis per tub.
0: Per tub, right.
2: Yes. And the 900 gram is also being sold between 33 to 35 Ghana cedis. In some instances, even 42 Ghana cedis.
0: Right.
2: Now, because today signifies an important celebration within the Ghanaian culture, we then decided to reduce the price for the 900 gram from 35 to 21 cedis to equate 21st.
0: Right.
2: Then for the ninth month of the year, which is September, we then reduce the 250 gram
0: from 15 to 9 cedis.
2: Yes.
0: Wow.
2: So with just 21 cedis and 9 cedis, you can just pick this from any outlet.
0: Wow. So, I mean, basically, if you even buy the two, you're getting it for the price of one.
2: Exactly.
0: Right. Yes. Makes sense. Love it for us. And how long is the promo happening? Like, how long is it going to be for?
2: So, the promo is starting today.
0: Okay.
2: And it will end by 30th.
0: By the 30th?
2: Yes.
0: So, 9 days?
2: 9 days, yes.
0: So 9 days on the 9th.
2: On the 9th. Exactly. And
0: 21st. Yeah. Wow. Okay. Yes. Okay. So, I mean, it's a special day, a special initiative. Who can participate? Who can get some of the tabs, and where can we get it from?
1: Well, families can participate, individuals,
0: right,
1: end users, retailers, even wholesalers. They can all participate.
0: Mm.
1: And in terms of the areas that we can get it, we can look at all the Mekong shops across Ghana and Accra, particularly.
0: Okay.
1: ShopRite, China Mall, Delay Bakeries, Hot Oven, A1, and all our open markets in Accra. And when I say open markets, for instance, Tema Community One Market, we have Kaysen's Gezi Company Limited.
0: Yeah.
1: Two outlets there. We have In God We Trust. If you go to Ashama Market, Kaysen's is represented there again. We have El Sali there. You come to Medina Market, we have Sipodec. We have another customer around the busy lane. Then when you come to Nima Market, we have a center there. Okanshi, we have Modkin. CMB, we have Sifil. You go to Kaneshi, we have a center there. Kasua, Agbogbolishi.
0: Yeah.
1: You can mention all the open markets.
0: You guys are everywhere.
1: We are everywhere. And selected bakeries, apart from those that we have mentioned, almost every bakery that you see, bread hawkers, they can all troop in there to go and buy.
0: Wow.
1: We are spreading the whole Accra. and for that matter, the whole Ghana.
0: Yeah.
1: So they can go everywhere you go, any nearest joint supermarket or shop,
0: yeah,
1: you can go there and grab yours.
0: I like the way you use the word spread.
3: And as you mentioned, it's good for hawkers because they usually serve with this.
0: Right.
3: So if they buy this, it means they are getting more margins on their sales, and then it will make them a lot of money. So
0: right,
3: this is the best. The nanogram is the best.
0: It's the best for them to use.
3: Yes, for the hawkers. Yes.
0: And I think that's like one of my favorite things. You know, when the bread is hot,
3: you
0: put the spread in and it melts inside.
1: Charlie. Oh, you get some God. Hot TV.
0: Oh God!
1: You go.
0: Yeah, see, bro. I like enjoyment.
1: Yes.
0: Anything enjoyment.
1: Even Nungwa Market.
0: Yeah.
1: Yes, Nungwa Market. Tonefell is there,
0: yeah.
1: And then we have Klagong. We have a Perfect Personal Care. They also have an outlet there.
0: Right.
1: So everywhere with the spread from now till the end. If you don't get yours and the man ends,
0: mm-hmm.
1: you will not get it at this
0: at the
1: price.
0: Same price.
1: Especially our bread hawkers.
0: Mm.
1: We are putting money into people's pocket. Because if you were to buy something 33, you're getting it 21.
0: 21.
1: You have definitely gotten some money in your pocket.
0: Yeah.
1: So no one should be left out.
0: Yeah.
1: People should save money.
0: That's more than 10 CDs. 10
1: off of that. Yes. And the 250 to from 13 to 9 CDs.
0: Yeah.
1: So everybody should, be inclusive in this.
0: Okay.
1: Just for the purpose of Founders Day.
0: Yeah.
1: 9 days, 21, and 9 months.
0: That's the money.
2: Yes.
0: All right, Patrick and Desmond, do you have any final words for me?
2: So for me, I think just to retreat.
0: Yeah.
2: I think whether you are a student, whether you work, our colleague Gen Z's.
0: Yeah.
2: I mean, people call me the godfather of Gen Z's.
0: Yeah, the godfather of Gen Z's. Hey.
1: That's why you are PM.
2: Yes. Just go to any shop around you.
0: Yeah.
2: And request for your fortune spread. You can never have a good breakfast without fortune spread.
3: Always on point.
2: Always
3: on point.
2: Always on point. And it's not just with breakfast. You can have it with your cookies, your cream crackers, your boiled
3: Ebro maize.
2: So super. There's this one called, Buffalo.
3: Yes, yes.
2: You can add so nice. So just go out there, grab, take this opportunity and grab a tab, either the 250 gram or the 900 gram.
0: Yeah.
1: Have you taken it with popcorn?
2: Yes.
1: Yesterday I had a bite with Desmond.
3: Yes. Yeah.
0: Had it with some popcorn, eh?
1: Charlie. Very nice. Mm.
0: And I think the 250 gram too will be perfect for, the kids are going back to school now, the borders and all that, so that would be perfect for them.
2: Yeah.
0: This one, you got any words for me?
3: All I have for you is, it's a gift. As Simone said, we are spreading the whole Accra, so maybe when we are leaving, we also give you the opportunity to also spread.
0: In my days back in school, you say someone is spreading, like, you know, they are sponsoring whatever we are going to eat. So,
3: it's in line. Ghana,
0: All right, gentlemen, thank you so much for passing through. Do you have shout outs you want to give before you go?
1: Well, we'll have shout out for our management, EK. I mean, all the management members who has made this a reality. In fact, this the thinking behind this is the feeling is great.
0: Yeah.
1: Because we are doing this across the whole Ghana. And the same 21st, every region is doing what we are doing in open markets, in modern trade, in bakeries.
0: Yeah.
1: So
0: it's not just Accra.
1: It goes beyond. And we need to say big thanks to our management and our partners, our key distributors, who also put in resources to make this a reality. We are promising them that they will continue to enjoy good margins, both the distributor, the wholesaler, the retailer, and the end user.
0: Everybody must spread.
1: Everybody must spread.
0: All right.
3: And also to add, so tomorrow, Okanshi, we'll be having KSS Sheldon over there.
0: Okay.
3: And then on Thursday too, Ashaman SDK will be there.
0: Oh, wow.
3: Tomorrow, Delay will be around here, Delay Bakeries.
0: Yeah.
3: Selling the spread. Yes.
0: Wow.
3: So
0: okay,
3: we'll
0: so you
3: have some people on ground to create a lot of excitement for our consumers.
0: Nice. We'll also create our excitement right here in the studio on your behalf. All right, gentlemen, your shout-outs, you haven't given yours yet, so...
2: No, go on first.
0: you can add family and friends, though.
2: Yeah. Well, so for me, I think my shout-out goes to everyone listening to us.
0: Yeah. Yeah. No, okay.
3: Yes.
2: I wish everyone happy Founders Day.
0: Thank you.
3: Yes, same. So I'm wishing everyone happy Founders
2: Day. Mention your girlfriends.
0: Exactly. That's what I'm waiting for. That's for mention your girls.
3: My girlfriend is not here. She won't be able to listen.
0: She can listen online. We are live online. She can listen everywhere. She will listen.
3: I'll mention that. Next time.
1: To my guys, Yasin, Aida, Ilham and Fakiha, they told me that, Daddy, when you are coming, bring the spread.
0: Yes.
1: I'll definitely get them some.
0: That's right.
1: They will spread.
0: Daddy of the year.
1: They have to spread.
0: All right, gentlemen, thank you so much passing through. So, guys, Patrick Sapon is the head of marketing. Simani Mohammed is Accra Regional Sales Manager. 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All right, still on point. And the 250 gram tub is going for 9 CDs. And the bigger one is going for 21 CDs. And this is going to last for the next 9 days, all right? From 21st September to 30th September. So make sure you grab yourself some Fortune Spread. All right, guys. Time check is 22 minutes after 4. We're going to go for a quick break. When we come back, there's more music right here. 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
1: Yeah, what's up?
2: Yeah, yeah. I know. It's hard to keep up, but we ain't slowing down.

0: Alright guys, so yes, we're back here. We're gonna give you a non-stop music, bro. So I have a very special guest in the studio with me. Who's practicing, actively practicing her lines. Hi, T.
1: Hi.
0: You're very excited to be here, huh?
1: I am.
0: No, right. What you been up to? No.
1: Oh, yeah. You know, just music and minding my business.
0: Drinking water, minding your business.
1: Yes.
0: When are we getting new music?
1: Well, seeing as my manager is the one asking me this question,
0: I knew you
1: I would have thought she had the answer to that.
0: I knew you were going to do that. Soon go. What's your holiday looking like?
1: You know, working out. I recently started learning how to edit videos, so I'll be practicing some more because I still have a long way to go. But it's looking good so far. Maybe hanging out with friends.
0: Yeah. Nice. All right, so I'm going to do this one and then let you do the other because that's the network that you use. So
1: okay.
0: We're going to do this together, all right? 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
0: 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Well done.
1: Thank you.
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0: All right, Lizzie Shitto, hey, you're spicy. 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
0: 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All right. Now, before we get back into the music, though, do you want to give us like a little snippet of what's to come? There's this girl called Nanesi. Yeah.
1: Okay.
0: She sends texts to us almost every day,